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The puddles turn to rivers as the tears fall from my eyes. I hope the sun comes out tomorrow.

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Although I still had not found a wife, I had my friends right there beside me. We were close together. We tripped the wall, we scaled the graveyard. Ancient shapes were all around us. 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

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Beat that nick, but not the way that we play Dogtown. 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

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It's falling away from me. Life's falling away from me.